Buck Owens together again. So my neighbor had his gasoline stolen. Really? I mean, two of his vehicles overnight. We'll talk about that coming up. Okay, here's Faith Hill, Wild One.

Howdy, neighbors. This is Pastor Garrison Griffith from First Baptist Wisner. 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

0: Hank Williams Jr., if heaven ain't a lot like Dixie. So there was a time, I'm old enough to remember, when people had to lock their gas tanks. Yeah, gas got so expensive, and there were lines at the gas stations, and people just got their gasoline stolen, siphoned out of their cars. And everybody had to buy, well, not everybody, but people bought locks for their gas tanks. You get a gas tank lid that has a lock on it, and you have a key. I had one. Yes, I did, on my pickup truck. It's happening again. We'll talk about that coming up next. Stealing gasoline.
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0: You're the only one. That's Dolly Parton. So when I had a lock on my gas tank, I had an apartment. I had no garage. And I just did it as a precaution so that if somebody wanted to steal my gas, it wasn't going to be easy as the guy next to me breaking into his gas tank. So mine never got stolen. All right. Just wanted to talk about that. Get it off my chest. Hope it doesn't happen again. Johnny Duncan is coming up next on your country radio station. Yes, we have the country music for you.
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Mel Tillis, Coca-Cola Cowboy. So was Dolly Parton's gravesite vandalized? I read about this. I saw a headline. I had to look it up. I'll tell you about it coming up next. Here's Randy Travis on the other hand.

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0: Bellamy Brothers, Let Your Love Flow. So I read a headline that said, Dolly Parton's gravesite vandalized. I looked it up. It says that it's not been vandalized, but flowers around the area have been stolen and that sort of thing. Her grave actually is a mausoleum, above ground mausoleum, in Woodlawn Cemetery in Nashville. There was something at Dolly Parton's vandalized, and I'll tell you about that next. Here's Wynn Stewart coming up. It's Such a Pretty World.
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0: Steve Warner, Some Fools Never Learn. Dolly Parton's gravesite was not vandalized. People have stolen flowers around her gravesite. An above-ground mausoleum in Nashville at a place, a similar name to a lot of places, Woodlawn Cemetery. But her star on the Hollywood Walk of Fame was defaced. It was scratched up. Now they have to repair it. I don't think it's to the point that it has to be replaced, but it has to be repaired. I don't know how they're going to do that, but Dolly Parton's star on the Hollywood Walk of Fame scratched up. Who would do that? Unforgivable. Yes. Barbara Mandrell, Sleeping Single, coming up next.
1: In the KMAR Weather Center, here's your Sunday night forecast. For this Sunday night, mostly clear skies, low around 74. For Monday, slight chance of rain in the afternoon, mostly sunny and hot with a high near 99. Heat index values as high as 105. Monday night, slight chance of showers and thunderstorms, slight chance of rain overnight, partly cloudy skies and a low around 73. Tuesday, sunny skies and hot with a high of 98. That's a look at your KMAR weather.
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0: T. Graham Brown. I tell it like it used to be. He's got a soulful, bluesy voice, doesn't he? Huh? Hey, George Jones is coming up next with The Race Is On, and we've got more country after that. Thank you so much for listening.
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Johnny Walker sat at a table in a bar, minding his own affairs, drinking his namesake over the rocks. He was drunk, too drunk to care, when a girl from the bar walked up beside him, and this is what she

stared off into that street light, and a vision filled his poor heart with dread. For it was him lying drunk there in that gutter, clutching in his hand the letter that Johnny Walker read. And this is what it said.

The letter that Johnny Walker read by Asleep at the Wheel. Well, I'm a fan. I'm a fanboy of The Voice. I've watched, many seasons of The Voice. And when it's good, it's great. So The Voice starts Monday. I'll give you a little bit of a lowdown on The Voice season 30. Yeah, that's coming up next. Here's Pam Tillis.

Howdy, neighbors. This is Pastor Garrison Griffith from First Baptist Wisner. I'm excited to invite you and your loved ones to join us in our journey as disciples of Jesus. Tune in to KMAR The Bird every Sunday at 9:30 for a message from our pulpit, or worship with us in person at 9402 Natchez Street at 945 in Wisner.

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0: Eddie Rabbit, Every Which Way But Loose. So I was looking on my DVR last night, yesterday, and I saw something of The Voice had been recorded. And I thought, wait a minute, it hasn't started yet, has it? It starts Monday. But they had a show that I think was a bunch of interviews. I brought it up for a few seconds, and it looked like an interview show. But the Voice actually starts on Monday. Coaches are Riley Green, country music star Riley Green, Kelly Clarkson, Queen Latifah, and Adam Levine. I think it's going to be a fun show. Don't you think so? And by the way, they'll have some special surprises. It's season 30, the premiere of season 30 of The Voice, Monday.
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0: What a voice that guy's got, Gene Watts and Farewell Party. So yeah, I've mentioned The Voice starts on Monday. I read that it starts with a special three-episode premiere. Now, I hope the thing that I've got recorded on my DVR from the other night, the interview thing, is not considered one of the episodes, because I like the show. I like the songs. I like the singers. I like the voting. And I like the stars. So, yeah, it starts Monday, episode premiere for season 30. And I'm looking forward to it. How about you?
1: In the KMAR Weather Center, here's your Sunday night forecast. For this Sunday night, mostly clear skies, low around 74. For Monday, slight chance of rain in the afternoon, mostly sunny and hot with a high near 99. Heat index values as high as 105. Monday night, slight chance of showers and thunderstorms, slight chance of rain overnight, partly cloudy skies and a low around 73. Tuesday, sunny skies and hot with a high of 98. That's a look at your KMAR weather.
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0: Tammy Wynette, your good girl's gonna go bad. All right, coming up next, more great country music with a Cajun flair to it. Louisiana Saturday Night is on the way, along with a lot of other great country songs for you. Your favorites coming up.
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0: from the flag capital of Louisiana. 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
1: Been calling home last night, by many nights before. I finally made it to my feet as she opened up the door. And she said, "You're not gonna do this anymore." She said, "I'm gonna hire a wino to decorate our home.

call. She said, just bring those Friday paychecks and I'll cash them all right here. And I'll keep on tap for all your friends, their favorite kind of beer. And for you, I'll always keep in stock those soft aluminum cans. 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

I'm going to hire a wino, David Frizzell. So it's an equinox on Tuesday. It's the beginning of fall. What is an equinox? Maybe you've forgotten. I'll tell you about it coming up. Here's 80s Ladies, KT Osland.

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0: Johnny Lee and Cherokee Fiddle. So, by the way, that's a song written by Michael Martin Murphy. Did you know that? Equinox, what is it? It's Tuesday. It's when the day is equal length with the night. And then the days start getting shorter and the nights start getting longer. Sounds like a country music song. Equinox of the heart, something like that. Fall starts on Tuesday. It's the fall equinox. Now you know, I've smartened you up a little bit. Coming up next, Glenn Campbell.
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0: One friend, Dan Seals. I'm John St. John with you. George Strait is on the way. Travis Tritt, Shelley West with, well, it causes a lot of trouble. It caused trouble in my life, but I don't drink it anymore. Jose Cuervo, right around the corner, right here.
1: In the KMAR Weather Center, here's your Sunday night forecast. For this Sunday night, mostly clear skies, low around 74. For Monday, slight chance of rain in the afternoon. Mostly sunny and hot with a high near 99. Heat index values as high as 105. Monday night, slight chance of showers and thunderstorms. Slight chance of rain overnight. Partly cloudy skies and a low around 73. Tuesday, sunny skies and hot with a high of 98. That's a look at your KMAR weather.
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0: George Strait, there's a classic swing song, Am I Blue? Up next, we've got Merle Haggard for you and a great story song called Daddy Frank, the Guitar Man. That's next, along with lots more great country. Hope you'll listen all night long if you can. Thanks for listening.
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Well, it wasn't the first country song that I learned by heart, but it's darn close. Statler Brothers and Flowers on the Wall. Starting our get-together, so glad that you could spend a little time. Did you get through Talk Like a Pirate Day without scratching your throat? Yeah, I didn't think so. It's called Pure Country, and we got a whole bunch of it coming your way. Here's Tracy Byrd.

Howdy, neighbors. This is Pastor Garrison Griffith from First Baptist Wisner. I'm excited to invite you and your loved ones to join us in our journey as disciples of Jesus. 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

0: You're never going to run out of Pure Country, not when we have a never-ending supply. There, of course, Steve Warner. John Gleason with you, one of my favorite buddies, of course. Colin Ray is coming up here in just a bit, a fellow who's got a very interesting outlook on life. He's been heard on more than one occasion to say, you know, we're here for a good time, not for a long time. That's something that more of us, I think, should think about.
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0: It's your country, your way. Red Letter Day in the automotive industry. Henry Ford II, this day 1945, took over the car company from his grandfather, also named Henry Ford. Well, the first thing that Henry II decided to do was to install cup holders in every make and model of Ford available. The board of directors, though, voted it down. As usual, visionaries are never taken seriously.
1: In the KMAR Weather Center, here's your Sunday night forecast. For this Sunday night, mostly clear skies, low around 74. For Monday, slight chance of rain in the afternoon. Mostly sunny and hot with a high near 99. Heat index values as high as 105. Monday night, slight chance of showers and thunderstorms. Slight chance of rain overnight. Partly cloudy skies and a low around 73. Tuesday, sunny skies and hot with a high of 98. That's a look at your KMAR weather.
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Hello, this is Pastor Craig Beeman inviting you to join us each Sunday at 11 a.m. for the broadcast of the Morning Worship Hour of the First Baptist Church right here in Winnsboro, where you matter to God and to us.

0: Oh, sure, there's other kinds of music, but when you got pure country, what do you need anything else for? There, of course, Hank Williams left us at the age of 29, far, far too young. But, you know, he crammed in an awful lot of living and certainly a great career in that amount of time. In fact, his first public performance at the age of eight, he won a talent show in Montgomery, Alabama, singing a song called WPA Blues. We're going to see if we can find that somewhere. We've got more coming up as we conclude our first hour right around the corner from Mickey Gilley.
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0: Out of the hand-holding stage and a classic example of pure country there, of course. Kenny Rogers and Through the Years. We're going through this year pretty quick. According to my calendar here, if my count is correct, there are 99 days left in the year. I know. I decided to skip over all the holidays because we're going to be inundated before too much longer, you know, and it's just easy to jump to the end of the year. So 99 days left in the year. Don't waste them. We've got Tammy Wynette coming up. Johnny Cash and what he really thinks about his name. We're also going to hear from Reba McEntire, because if you're thinking about pure country, my friends, you're already there.
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1: Well, my daddy left home when I was 3, and he didn't leave much to Ma and me. Just this old guitar and an empty bottle of booze. 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Well, he must have thought that it was quite a joke, and it got a lot of laughs from lots of folks. Seems I had to fight my whole life through. Some gal would giggle and I'd get red, and some guy'd laugh and I'd bust his head. I tell you, life ain't easy for a boy named Sue. 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

0: to the moon and stars, I'd search the honky-tonks and bars and kill that man that gave me that awful name. Well, it was Gatlinburg in mid-July, and I'd just hit town and my throat was dry. I thought I'd stop and have myself a brew at an old saloon on a street of mud. There at a table, dealing stud, sat the dirty mangy dog that named me Sue. Well, I knew that snake was my own sweet dad from a worn-out picture that my mother'd had. And I knew that scar on his cheek and his evil eye. He was big and bent and gray and old, and I looked at him and my blood ran cold. And I said, my name is Sue. How do you do? How are you gonna die? Yeah, that's what I told him. Well, I hit him hard right between the eyes, and he went down, but to my surprise, come up with a knife and cut off a piece of my ear. But I busted a chair right across his teeth, and we crashed through the wall and into the street, kicking and a-gouging in the mud and the blood and the beard. I tell you, I fought tougher men, but I really can't remember when. He kicked like a mule and he bit like a crocodile. I heard him laugh and then I heard him cuss, and he went for his gun and I pulled mine first. He stood there looking at me and I saw him smile. He said, son, this world is rough, and if a man's gonna make it, he's gotta be tough. And I know I wouldn't be there to help you along. So I give you that name and I said goodbye. I knew you'd have to get tough or die. And it's that name that helped to make you strong. Yeah. He said, now you just fought one hell of a fight, and I know you hate me and you got the right to kill me now, and I wouldn't blame you if you do. But you ought to thank me before I die for the gravel in your guts and the spit in your eye, because I'm the that named you Sue. Yeah, what could I do? What could I do? I got all choked up and I threw down my gun, called him a paw and he called me a son, and I come away with a different point of view. And I think about him now and then, every time I try and every time I win. And if I ever have a son, I think I'm gonna name him Bill or George, anything but Sue. I still ain't that man.
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0: You know, Pure Country is the perfect ingredient for any day. Classic example right there with Reba McEntire. John Gleason with you, and I've got a brand new philosophy. I've been thinking about this one all over the weekend. You know, from now on, I can't make cheap excuses for myself because, frankly, I just don't have the time. It makes sense if you think about it. Turning our attention forward, coming up, we're going to hear from Ricky Skaggs. We've got Little Texas and waiting in the wings, the Oak Ridge Boys.
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0: Well, it's a music library of pure country. It just doesn't get much better than this. John Gleason with you. You know, we heard from Hank Williams just a little while ago, and I just came across this. I was running a little late. This day, 1954, Alabama Governor Gordon Persons proclaimed today, September 21st, as official Hank Williams Day. So today is Hank Williams Day. That comes just a few days after his real birthday, which I believe is the 17th. I'm not sure why they didn't name his birthday as his day. Maybe the 17th was busy doing something else. Nonetheless, we've got a whole lot more of pure country coming your way. We're going to get dressed with Marty Robbins when we come back.
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Oh, and we all wondered if she would. And it kept running through my mind. This time, he's over her for good.

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Howdy, neighbors. This is Pastor Garrison Griffith from First Baptist Wisner. I'm excited to invite you and your loved ones to join us in our journey as disciples of Jesus. 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

0: Mama, he's crazy. But you know, if you're honest, in a way, aren't we all? It's your country. It's pure country. And it's a red letter day in bank robbery history. Bank robbery history. Yeah, Bob and Harry. Bob Parker and Harry Longabaugh robbed their first bank this day, 1900. Now, you know Bob Parker and Harry Longabaugh better as Butch Cassidy and the Sundance Kid. So if ever there was a reason to celebrate and watch Butch and Sundance with Paul Newman and Robert Redford, this would be it. No, I'm not making that up. We're going to hear from Tom T. Hall. And coming up next, Alan Jackson.
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0: It's a native of Olive Hill, Kentucky. There's Tom T. Hall, a fellow who was performing even while he was in the service. Yeah, he joined the Army, and he went to Germany, was serving there, and he sang with the Armed Forces Radio Network. And while there, he was writing comic songs about Army experiences. Isn't there a recording of those somewhere? Or we'll do some digging. We'll see if we can come up with that. That would be fun to listen to. George Strait coming up also, David Houston and others, as we continue our edition of Pure Country.
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The Bird.

There's Farron Young, a song about dependency, uncertainty. It's emotional storytelling at its finest, and that is what Pure Country is all about. So glad you could spend some time here. We're having a pretty good get-together, in no small part because you're spending some time here, and of course, I'm very, very grateful for that.

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0: It may not be everything you need, but it's darn close. It's pure country. The Russian premier, Nikita Khrushchev, was touring America in 1959. And this day he was told that he couldn't go to Disneyland because of security concerns. He pitched a fit. He got really, really upset, and he did it on television. But, you know, think of this. At the time, again, 1959, it cost $1 to get into Disneyland. Can you imagine how mad he'd be if he showed up there today?
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1: You know, sometimes in your life, you may find it hurts to be alive. 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

0: Barbara Mandrell in A Tale of Star-Crossed Lovers. 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All part of that music library of pure country. And we got more where that came from.
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some way. Girl, you'll realize that you've been blind. Yes, darling, I know you're gonna need me again. It's just a matter of time.

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Every time I hear Ferlin Husky, I can't help but remind people that that is my favorite country star, best country music performer ever. And before you get all upset with fighting words and things like that, the reason he's my favorite is because he and I share a birthday. That's why, okay? It's also a red letter day for Monday Night Football. Tell you about that coming up in this half hour. Here's Clint Black.

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1: On a warm summer's evening, on a train bound for nowhere, met up with a gambler. We were both too tired to sleep, so we took turns of staring out the window at the darkness till boredom overtook us and he began to speak. He said, "Son, I've made a life

0: The perfect ingredient for any day. That, of course, Ronnie Millsap and his current contribution to Pure Country. Happy anniversary to Monday Night Football, premiering this date, 1970. My heavens. The experiment became an institution. Nobody really knew what was going to happen. Howard Cosell, Dandy Don Meredith, and Keith Jackson were on hand for that first game. Jackson left after a year. Frank Gifford took over in 1971 and stayed with the program for 27 years. Man, I'll tell you. So if you're a fan of Monday Night Football, and that encompasses a lot of people, count yourself amongst the honor group.
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0: Your country, your way. You know, Buck Owens was in the middle of a songwriting slump. Nothing was gelling. He went out for a drive and he passed an Esso gas station, and it had the company's slogan, which, if you remember, was "Put a tiger in your tank." He looked at that and he thought, you know, I can do something with that. Ended up writing a number one hit called "Tiger by the Tail." And near as I can tell, he didn't have to split profits with the gas company, which is probably a good thing. Well, when we come back, we're going to hear from Buck Owens and "Tiger by the Tail."
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Hello, this is Pastor Craig Beeman inviting you to join us each Sunday at 11 a.m. for the broadcast of the Morning Worship Hour of the First Baptist Church right here in Winnsboro, where you matter to God and to us.

0: And imagine it was inspired by a trip to the gas station. Buck Owens and the Buckaroos and Tiger by the Tail, another example of pure country. David Frizzell and Shelley West, together and separately, boy, did they have wonderful careers and a turbulent relationship. But you know what? No less than 11 times did they find themselves on the country charts as a duet. And we're going to have one of the best coming up when we come back.
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You know, Ernest Tubb once said that you can't be a good musician unless you're a good person. And if that's the yardstick, then we just heard from one of the finest musicians ever. It's a music library of pure country. And we're continuing now with George Jones.

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0: Your Country, Your Way there, of course, with George Strait. Science fiction fans rejoicing and celebrating. H.G. Wells, born this day, 1866. You know, he coined the term time machine. It may not sound like a lot, but it's a heck of a lot more than I've done this year. So anyway, his birthday, I guess I'm going to have to reread First Men on the Moon this week. All kinds of, it's just too busy. What we have for you is a big selection of Pure Country, Larry Gatlin coming up, also the Bellamy Brothers, and Mel Tillis.
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0: Jeannie Fricke helping to bring to a close this edition of Pure Country. For those of you who over-celebrated Talk Like a Pirate Day over the weekend, I hope the lozenges have helped. A little bit more gargling, and by Wednesday, you should be all right. It's time for John to pick up his toys, move along, and make room for others. Thanks for spending a little time here. It's always a joy for me when we get together, and hopefully we're going to get that opportunity again very, very soon.
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At home till closing time, swinging doors from Merle Haggard, kicking off our back to work, back to life, back to reality Monday. Hey, hi, how are you? My name is Chris Russell. Proud to be here with you for the next couple hours of great fun and great country, too. Coming up in the hour, Steve Warner, Marie Osmond, and some Hank Williams Sr. I just wanted you to know that this is Mark Chestnut.

Howdy, neighbors. This is Pastor Garrison Griffith from First Baptist Wisner. I'm excited to invite you and your loved ones to join us in our journey as disciples of Jesus. Tune into KMAR The Bird every Sunday at 9:30 for a message from our pulpit, or worship with us in person at 9402 Natchez Street at 945 in Wisner.

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0: Hopefully you had a good one. The Weekend from Steve Warner, Sylvia's Nobody before that. Well, last night, Vince Gill received the Country Icon Award at the 12th Annual Josie Music Awards event at the Grand Ole Opry in Nashville. Yet another accolade for the great Vince Gill. How about a little up-tempo? Don't let our love start slipping away. Vince Gill is next.
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0: Marie Osmond's version of Paper Roses. All right, coming up, Randy Travis. He's got some dates up in the Northeast this week. Wednesday in Wilkes-Barre, Pennsylvania. Thursday in Lansdowne, Pennsylvania. And then Friday, part of the annual Westbury Music Fair on Long Island. He's also going to make a stop in York, Pennsylvania, Albany next week, too. You head over to randytravis.com. While you're over there, too, check out the new release. He's got new music coming out in November. 1982 from Randy Travis coming up.
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0: The Lovesick Blues from Hank Williams Sr. Research now shows it's not necessary, after all, to take 10,000 steps every day. 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I was just ahead of my time. I was a visionary. Mel McDaniel, Lord have mercy, baby's got her blue jeans on. 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

For the good times, that's Ray Price. For a good time, you can eat an apple a day, right? That keeps the doctor away. More on that coming up in the hour, along with some great country as well. Chris Russell here with you, coming back from the weekend on this Monday. God bless the USA. Lee Greenwood in the hour, the Nitty Gritty Dirt Band, and a little Shenandoah. Maybe you spent a Sunday in the South yesterday. You can't keep a good man down, says Alabama.

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0: You better believe it. Lee Greenwood, and God bless the USA. So eating an apple a day keeps the doctor away, right? Well, if you eat an apple a day, or even a pear a day, you might help prevent a stroke. The benefit appears to stem from dietary fiber or perhaps an antioxidant common in white-fleshed fruits and vegetables called quercetin. I think it's called that. I think that's how you pronounce it. It's very common in the white-fleshed fruits. Easy for me to say. Maybe I need to eat more apples or pears. That's a very interesting finding, though. I mean, anything that could help, right? Patsy Cline, coming up.
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0: Nitty Gritty Dirt Band with the 1985 title track off the album Partners, Brothers, and Friends. This was a big success for the Nitty Gritty Dirt Band. The album went to number 9 on the country charts, and 3 singles went to number 10. So Partners, Brothers, and Friends was number 6. Home Again in My Heart went to number 3. And Modern Day Romance, co-written by Kix Brooks, by the way, was a big number 1 hit that year. Theme from the Dukes of Hazzard. They're just some good old boys, Bo and Luke. Waylon Jennings next.
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Hello, this is Pastor David Phillips at the River of Life Church right here in Winnsboro. 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
1: Good morning. I'm Avery Davidson on the Voice of Louisiana Agriculture Radio Network with a check of Friday's closing markets, where grains traded lower, beginning with November beans down 16 and a quarter cents, trading at 13.03 and a half per bushel. January beans 13.20, down 17 cents. December corn 5.27 and a half per bushel, down 3 cents. March corn also down 3, closing at 5.41 and a half. December wheat 7.14 and a quarter, down 16 and 3/4 cents. November rice 15.64 per hundredweight, down 15 cents. January rice 16.10, down 11 and a half. December cotton 81.15, down 102 points. March cotton also down 102, closing at 83.79. November sugar remains unchanged at $38.10 per pound. October live cattle, 215.92 and a half per hundredweight, up 27 and a half cents. December live cattle, 216.62 and a half, up 37 and a half cents. September feeder cattle, 333.57 and a half, down $1.25. Craig Gautreaux reports on soybean variety testing and fertilizer practices being carried out across the state by LSU Ag Center soybean specialist, Dr. David Mosley.
2: Seeing how the beans yield and respond to different fertilizer rates. These trials are conducted across Louisiana, providing useful information for farmers statewide.
3: We have about 10 varieties, and we're testing them in about 10 locations across the state. So that's pretty good data to see which variety is doing well.
2: While testing new varieties is the primary reason for these trials, it gives Mosley an opportunity to examine different cultural practices implemented by individual farmers.
3: But we also get to discuss production practices. And so this way we talk about fertilizer practices, pesticide practices, and also just what's their thoughts.
1: Again, that was Dr. Craig Gautreaux and Dr. David Mosley from the LSU Ag Center. This report has been a service of the Louisiana Soybean Grain Research and Promotion Board. Undersecretary for Farm Production and Conservation Richard Fordyce goes over recent efforts and expansion of base acreage and its ties to USDA Farm Safety Net programs.
4: As a result of the Working Families Tax Cuts Act, there was a creation of 30 million additional base acres for an allocation across the country. This summer, our staff and local FSA county offices literally looked through planted acres from 2019 to 2023 and divided that by five to understand what that universe looked like. First time in over 20 years that we've been able to do that. This is a big thing, along with an increase in reference prices to these safety net programs. We had to do prorated reduction of only 3.69%. As an example, if a producer, a farm had 100 acres of eligible base that could be allocated, if we prorated that by a 3.69% reduction, that farm will have 96.31 acres of new base.
1: I'm Avery Davidson on the Voice of Louisiana Agriculture Radio Network.
0: I pledge allegiance to the flag of the United States of America and to the republic for which it stands, one nation, under God, indivisible, with liberty and justice for all.
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3: 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Not too good.
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Howdy, neighbors. This is Pastor Garrison Griffith from First Baptist Wisner. 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
5: Well, I guess it was back in 63 when eating my cooking got the better of me, so I asked this little girl I was going with to be my wife. Well, she said she would, so I said I do. But I'd have said I wouldn't if I'd have just knew how saying I do was gonna screw up all of my life. Well, the first few years weren't all that bad. I'll never forget the good times we had, cause I'm reminded every month when I send her the child support. Well, it wasn't too long till the lust all died, and I'll admit I wasn't too surprised the day I come home and found my suitcase sitting out on the porch. Well, I tried to get in, she changed the lock. Then I found this note taped on the mailbox that said, "Goodbye, Turkey, my attorney will be in touch." So I decided right then and there I was gonna do what's right, give her a fair share. But brother, I didn't know her share was gonna be that much.

ain't heard nothing yet. Why, they give her the color television set, then they give her the house, the kids, and both of the cars. See? Well, then they start talking about child support, alimony, and the cost of the court. Didn't take me long to figure out how far in the toilet I was. I'm telling you, they have made a mistake, cause it adds up to more than this cowboy makes. Besides, everything I ever had worth taking, they've already took. While she's living like a queen on alimony, I'm working two shifts, eat bologna, asking my

0: 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But I don't have to worry about toting a billfold anymore. 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I'm gonna be just.
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This is Pastor Garrison Griffith from First Baptist Wisner. 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

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There was a big black dog laying out in the yard, and it growled at me, and I swallowed hard, and I heard somebody say, "Well, who are you?"

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1: 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At the Board of Trade this hour, soybean futures sharply higher. November 13.17 up 13.5. January 13.33.25 up 13.25. Cotton futures also sharply higher. December 83.39 up 2.24. March 86.03 up 2.24. November rice 15.68 up 4. January 16.09.5 down 5. December corn 537.5 up 10. March 551 up 9.5. December wheat at Chicago 723.25 up 9. July 743.75 up 5.75. November sugar unchanged 38.10. January unchanged 38.75. October live cattle 219.37 up 3.45. December 220.50 up 3.87. October feeder cattle 329.50 up 6.01. January 316.12 up 7.20.
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1: Justin Turner consults in Morehouse, West Carroll, and Richland Parishes. He says the harvest in northeast Louisiana is going pretty good right now.
4: Good weather. Harvest is nearing the end. Still got a few late soybeans, a little bit of rice in the field, but we are starting to pick some cotton, getting most of it defoliated, and got some pickers running and beginning to wrap things up.
5: You need some dry weather to finish things up?
4: Man, it has been dry since July up here. It has been hot and dry. We've caught a few showers, but it is dry, dry, dry right now. I mean, if we got a 2-inch rain, I think we could be back in the field in the next day.
5: Have you had many insect problems to speak of this season?
4: You know, it was really light early, but when the red-banded stink bugs showed up in the soybeans late, the end of August and this whole month of September has just been terrible.
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10: Back a few months ago, I was headlining it. Great big nightclub. And he put me up a couple of days early. I came in a couple of days early, and they put me up at what they call the Star Suite. Now here I am, headliner in one of the biggest nightclubs in the country, and I wake up at 8 o'clock in the morning in this Star Suite, all by myself. Yeah, that's what I said, aw. But I did what I've always done, man, to cheer myself up. I picked up my guitar, I sat down, I wrote me a little song. Now this is how it feels to be alone at the top of the hill and trying to figure out why.

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1: I'm Don Molino and the voice of Louisiana Agriculture Radio Network. At the Board of Trade this hour, soybean futures sharply higher. November 13.17 up 13.5. January 13.33.25 up 13.25. Cotton futures also sharply higher. December 83.39 up 2.24. March 86.03 up 2.24. November rice 15.68 up 4. January 16.09.5 down 5. December corn 537.5 up 10. March 551 up 9.5. December wheat at Chicago, 723.25, up 9. July, 743.75, up 5.75. November sugar, unchanged, 38.10. January, unchanged, 38.75. October live cattle, 219.37, up 3.45. December, 220.50, up 3.87. October feeder cattle, 329.50, up 6.01. January, 316.12, up 7.20.
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1: Justin Turner consults in Morehouse, West Carroll, and Richland Parishes. He says the harvest in northeast Louisiana is going pretty good right now.
4: Good weather. Harvest is nearing the end. Still got a few late soybeans, a little bit of rice in the field, but we are starting to pick some cotton, getting most of it defoliated, and got some pickers running and beginning to wrap things up.
5: You need some dry weather to finish things up?
4: Man, it has been dry since July up here. It has been hot and dry. We've caught a few showers, but it is dry, dry, dry right now. I mean, if we got a 2-inch rain, I think we could be back in the field in the next day.
5: Have you had many insect problems to speak of this season?
4: You know, it was really light early, but when the red banded stink bug showed up in the soybeans late, the end of August and this whole month of September has just been terrible.
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Buck Owens, Act Naturally on Pure Country. I'm Charlotte Burke. All right, ready for another hour? Here we go. We've got Tom T. Hall, teed up, literally. Merle Haggard, Jerry Reed's in the mix. George Jones is coming up. Some Crystal Gayle, a little Randy Travis. Right now, Alabama, in a hurry. I'm in a

Howdy, neighbors. This is Pastor Garrison Griffith from First Baptist Wisner. I'm excited to invite you and your loved ones to join us in our journey as disciples of Jesus. Tune in to KMAR The Bird every Sunday at 9:30 for a message from our pulpit, or worship with us in person at 9402 Natchez Street at 945 in Wisner.

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0: Mel McDaniel and Stand Up on Pure Country. I'm Charlotte Burke. This is such a sweet story about a guy who just had this cool little habit and it turned into something kind of great. A New York truck driver spent more than 20 years building the city in miniature. More than 800,000 structures, all of them done by hand. Joe Mackin used balsa wood and foam board to recreate all five boroughs, plus parts of New Jersey and Long Island. His daughter finally posted it all on TikTok. The whole thing went viral, and now it's in a museum. Mackin says he never really cared about finishing it. He just loved every night when he'd come home from work, being able to sit down and carve out and put together a little bit of the city that he loves. Isn't that really cool? If you want to take a look at it, Joe Mackin, it's spelled M-A-C-K-E-N. Look up Joe Mackin's New York City. It's really, really cool.
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And after 7 days, she got to looking so much better. I asked her if she'd like to run away.

0: One of my favorites from Tom T. Hall, A Week in Country Jail. I'm Charlotte Burke. And hey, there is a raccoon kind of equivalent in Mississippi. I don't think it's as rough as jail, but it is sort of a boot camp. And yes, the raccoons actually do graduate. Wildlife rehabbers teach orphaned kits, which is what you call a baby raccoon, how to dig for food, how to crack open acorns, how to go fishing, swimming, climb trees. In general, you know, how to be a raccoon, how to react to danger. For about 6 months, the raccoons have to work out there at the boot camp, and then they're released back out into the woods. Before they go, staff play pomp and circumstance. Yeah, they get to do like a graduation walk. It's pretty adorable. They also read each raccoon's name and hold a little graduation ceremony. Now, listen, I'm not a raccoon expert. I have spent a lot of time around raccoons as a kid that grew up at a certain time of the year in the Midwest. Of course, we had a raccoon for a pet a couple of times. I'm just telling you, that graduation ceremony, in my experience, that's mostly for the humans, because in my experience, raccoons don't care about anything except for chaos.
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Hello, this is Pastor Craig Beeman inviting you to join us each Sunday at 11 a.m. for the broadcast of the Morning Worship Hour of the First Baptist Church right here in Winnsboro, where you matter to God and to us.

0: The Great Merle Haggard, That's the Way Love Goes on Pure Country. Don't go anywhere. We've got an absolutely, well, it is a true classic, and it's coming up from a country icon, George Jones. It's next.
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5: It's an absolutely great day, Louisiana Agriculture, Forest, and Aquaculture, calling in from the capital city here in Baton Rouge. A lot of things going on. First of all, a large Ukrainian drone strike in Moscow left a major Russian oil refinery ablaze. Now, there have also been attacks in Saudi Arabia. All of that is driving diesel in 10% of all U.S. stations. It is now over $7 a gallon. So anywhere from 583 at a low to 7 plus. And, of course, when you get into California, it's much higher again. So we're all watching very, very closely because that, at the bottom line, is putting greater cost on inputs for all of our farmers, and that will be reflected. We will see that in overall grocery prices. So, again, as soon as we can get peace across the world, then we will see a decrease and overall diesel prices. One of the things that is being pushed is for a diesel export ban. Russia has done that. I think other countries are going to do it. And looking at, you know, whether or not we can do it here in America. And again, in an attempt to bring down overall diesel, big push. Also, a lot of pressure on the president as getting ahead of the meeting with Xi Jinping, soybean growers, and of course, soybean, sorghum, and others looking at, again, exports. And of course, now as we look at also dealing with Canada and Mexico, the trinational accords will start this month. This year, it will be in Canada

0: Accords. Also, looking at what's going on, New Mexico has joined the USDA approval for meat inspection. Louisiana's been part of that program for many, many, many years. But let's take a look at what's happening with oil. Even with the news of the increased unrest, overnight oil did go down. West Texas went down $4.60 at $95.66. World crude went down $3.48, trading at 100.40. Natural gas is down 2.44%, $2.84. Overall, on the exchanges, most of the currencies have declined against the dollar. The euro is down fractionally, 1.1470. British pound is down 0.12%, 1.3373. Japanese yen is down 0.25%, 0.0064. Chinese yuan trading flat at 0.1493. Now, Dow is up. You see these indices up. Oil goes down. The markets go up. So the Dow is up 218 at 51,900. The NASDAQ is up 455. That's the tech sector, 26,978. Normally, for every dollar increase in the Dow, you have a 50-cent increase in the NASDAQ. But now that is for every dollar that the Dow's went up, we've seen a $2 increase. That's right. So it's up significantly, and that's the tech sector. The S&P is up 86 at 7,736. It is a mixed picture, but most of the pharmaceuticals and the techs are in the positive territory. Most of the oils are in the negatives. Now, let's take a look at the commodities. Cotton's up 0.88 at 79.36. Soybeans up 22 at 13.25.5. Corn futures up 15 at 542.5. Russ rice up 0.24 at 15.88. That's 15.88. Chicago soft red winter wheat up 14.25 at 728.5. Sugar trading flat at 38.10. Feeder cattle. Live cattle up and feeder cattle up. So live cattle up 388 at 220.50. Feeder cattle up 5.98 at 323.98. That's 323.98. So let's take a look now, and we're going to the Daily Voice. And of course, there's a lot of information there. You too can get this at lfbf.org. That's lfbf.org. Some important announcements. The USDA is extending the Supplemental Disaster Relief Program applications deadline and new flexibilities for 2023 and 2024 quality losses. So again, stage one and two of the Supplemental Disaster Relief Program, that's been moved to September the 30th, okay? So again, the deadline has been moved to September the 30th. Please contact your FSA agent. Again, please contact your FSA agent again on this particular matter. And again, we're starting to see a number of fires. There's fires in Washita Parish. And again, but also there was up around Bastrop, there were fires. And we're fighting those across the state. So please, again, please be very careful. Being very careful because there are dry conditions. And again, once you light that match, right, you are responsible for what happens. So please, again, be very careful if you are doing a fire line, or if you're doing, you know, control burn, if you're burning debris. But also remember, once that fire goes, you know, it's out of control, then it can damage property. It can also put people's lives at risk. So please, let's be careful. And remember, only you can prevent wildfires. Also, again, new duck hunting season. Talked about that the other day, October 3rd through the 11th, and that is for the black-bellied whistling duck. So it's October 3rd through 11th. 4-day is the bag limit for the black-bellied whistling duck, and I understand they are quite delicious. All right, let's take a look at what else is on the calendar. And again, so what we have, tomorrow's the Caldwell Parish Cattlemen's Fall Workshop in Columbia. Then this weekend, Louisiana Mayhaw Association Conference in Alexandria and the Folsom Farm Festival. The Folsom Farm Festival, again, will be a lot of fun. And again, starts at 10 a.m. to 3, and it's in Folsom at Moise Park, Giddy Up Grounds, and the Folsom Town Hall. Chili cook-off, farmer's market, games, activities, a mechanical bull, antique tractor event. Caldwell Parish Cattlemen's Fall Workshop. Topics include herd health, winter feeding strategies, pasture management, market, and NRCS updates, 9 a.m. till noon. That's 9 a.m. till noon at the Caldwell Parish Library in Columbia, Louisiana, LSU Ag Center, Caldwell Parish, Cattlemen's Fall Workshop, 9 a.m. till noon, September 22nd, that is tomorrow, at the Caldwell Parish Library in Columbia. 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But again, a very good program there, sponsored by LSU and Architects Forestry Nation. September 30th will be the Poultry Field Day. That's in Homer, Louisiana. Poultry Field Day in Homer, Louisiana. Then we get in October. First thing will be Louisiana Bluegrass Fall Festival in Longleaf and the LSU Ag Center Homesteader Conference and Expo in Bossier City. So there you go. A lot of fun things going on. Also, remember, those large whooping cranes, they are a protected species. Those are in the southwestern part of the state. And again, they're very large, and we've worked very hard to reestablish that. So please, they are not a game bird. They're very large. The large whooping crane is up to 5 feet tall. And again, they breed at 3 to 4 years of age. They generally hatch 2 eggs, but only raise 1 chick. Okay. So Don, again, as we continue to travel, it's always important to ask before you eat. If you want the finest seafood in the world, which we have here in Louisiana, well, you got to ask for it. And then again, don't forget, you know, continue to support that. Also, remember, if it's just crawfish or shrimp or catfish on the menu, it's got to be domestic. So pair that up. Don't forget our beautiful oysters. And look, it's not gumbo without oysters, right? It's not gumbo, you know, without crabs. You know, it's not gumbo without either, you know, our crawfish or our shrimp. Oh, my goodness, it's served over. That's right, Louisiana white rice. We get some beautiful Louisiana sweet potatoes, local pecans, Creole tomatoes, fresh okra, corn on the cob, all that. 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It's been good weather. And, of course, I think we're going to have a warmer than usual fall and winter. So you still have time to get out there in your own garden. Don't forget the Market Bulletin. It's been around since 1906. 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Louisiana is where the good things grow, the best timber is produced, and the finest seafood is harvested and prepared. 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I will visit with you again tomorrow from here in the capital city. 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
3: 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At the Board of Trade, even day, soybean futures remain sharply higher. November 1325 at 21 and a quarter. January 1341 up 21. December cotton 8356 up 241. March up 241 at 8620. November rice 1587 and a half up 23 and a half. January 1629 up 19. December corn 541 and three quarters up 14 and one quarter. March 555 and a quarter up 13 and three quarters. December wheat at Chicago, 727 and a quarter, up 13. July, 747 and three quarters, up 9 and three quarters. November sugar, 3790, down 20. October live cattle, 219.15, up 322. December, 220.60, up 397. October feeder cattle, 328.80, up 530. January, 315.77, up 685.
4: American Soybean Association President Scott Metzer says he's happy to see China back in the business of purchasing U.S. soybeans.
5: I think right now they're about 14 million metric tons on their 25 million metric ton commitment. We're seeing these flash sales come through to China and unknown destinations, which, you know, used to always mean China, but you never know now. But they are on track to meet their 25 million metric tons, so we're happy to see that, and also happy to see, you know, Mexico's our number two buyer behind China, so it's good to see them still staying in the market, and all the other countries we're exporting to. Last year they were all increased from the previous year, so we're doing good on that international trade front and making sure China still stays in with their commitments on what they're going to do.
4: Again, that was Scott Metzer with the ASA. This report is a service of the Louisiana Soybean Grain Research and Promotion Board.
3: Beauregard Parish soybean producer David Smith is participating in a statewide research project looking into fertilizer practices and variety testing. Craig Viltrow has more on that project.
6: Smith farms just west of DeRidder, an area known more for timber than row crops. Because he doesn't have any other farmers near him, being part of the program gives him a front row seat.
7: I really don't have data to go with across the state that fits our operation. So we see what works over here. And if it's, you know, we do variety tests, we do different types of fertility tests. So I like working with LSU on that aspect of it.
6: His experience with the program influences how he manages his farm.
7: I'm actually planting a variety this year on the limited acres, because it did really outstanding in the trials last year, and it was kind of hard to get the seed, but I did find some, and it looks really good right now.
3: I'm Don Molino on the Voice of Louisiana Agriculture Radio Network.
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0: Louisiana Radio Network, I'm Case Kieschnick. Baton Rouge Metropolitan Airport received a $1 million grant to help incentivize a carrier to start offering direct flights from Baton Rouge to Chicago. BTR was one of 14 airports nationwide to win the grant through the U.S. Department of Transportation's Small Community Air Service Deployment Program. Director of Aviation Mike Edwards says it is the same type of grant that helped the airport launch its nonstop flights to Washington, D.C. He says that service is still going strong.
1: That service has been successful. We've been able to maintain it over the long term. So that played a part, I think, in DOT's decision to award BTR this grant, you know, that past performance.
0: The average cost of a gallon of regular gasoline in Louisiana is up to $4. AAA spokesman Don Redmond says he doesn't expect prices to go back down until the war in Iran ends. The statewide record is $4.55 a gallon, but Redmond doesn't think it will get that bad.
2: I don't think those prices are going to reach that high, but it's still a very fluid situation in Iran.
0: LouisianaRadioNetwork.com.
3: 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Win up to $100,000. Whoa, partner, those are some big bucks. Play jumbo bucks. Top prize is a whopping $200,000. The bucks are loose in the Wild West. Lucky bucks, bonus bucks, giant bucks, and jumbo bucks. Four games to play, four ways to chase some big cash. Round them up and play today. Must be at least 21 to purchase.
0: LSU dropped to number 10 in the AP poll after losing to Ole Miss 32-24 this weekend. The Tigers trailed by 17 in the third quarter, but tied the game and had a chance to force overtime in the final minutes. Coach Lane Kiffin says the team will need to regroup before its SEC home opener against number 23 Texas A&M on Saturday.
4: Man, it feels like we've already played a season with so much emotion of the games, the first and third games and all this stuff, and now we're right back to where we've always been and have eight SEC games to play. So, you know, there's a lot of football left, and go back home next week and get a win.
0: The Saints got a big 24-17 road win over the Ravens yesterday. Quarterback Tyler Shuck threw for 252 yards and a touchdown and punched in the go-ahead touchdown to cap off a 15-point fourth quarter. Shuck says he doesn't feel any pressure in the moment.
5: To me, it's literally just another play, and it's fun because you're doing it with all your best friends. You're doing it together. We're in this riding and dying with each other, and that's when you can have some elite play, elite successes as you're out there grinding. And I think you look back afterwards, it's like, man, that was a big moment.
0: Louisiana Radio Network, I'm Case Kieschnick. Louisiana Radio Network Sports, I'm Case Kieschnick. LSU rallied from 17 points down on Saturday night to tie the game in the fourth quarter, only to lose to Trinidad Chambliss and the Ole Miss Rebels 32-24. Chambliss kept making plays, and LSU didn't make enough to win the hyped-up matchup. Coach Lane Kiffin says it was a great comeback.
4: To be down like that at half and score and then let them go down and score and then come back and go on a 17-0 run was really good. But at the end, we didn't finish. We could have finished on defense and stop them and let them go down and score. And then offense, we moved down and then stall there at the end.
0: The Saints were able to complete their comeback yesterday, earning their first win of the season with a 24-17 upset of the Ravens. New Orleans trailed 14-6 at the half, but scored 15 points in the fourth quarter to secure the win. Head coach Kellen Moore says the black and gold are resilient.
6: All the stuff you do all offseason, it's for these moments right here. It's for these moments when things aren't going great for you and our guys aren't looking at each other frustrated. They're looking at each other like, okay, we're going to find a solution. We're going to find a way. And that's what the whole offseason is about building.
0: LRN.
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0: Southeastern Louisiana upended ULM 38-35, marking the first loss to an FCS team for the Warhawks since 2005. It's the 11th loss in a row for ULM, and Coach Brian Vincent is taking the blame for what he calls an embarrassing loss to the Lions.
8: Fans, man, blame me. Don't blame the kids. Don't get negative on the players. Don't get negative on the players. Get negative on me. Blame me. I'm a grown-ass man, and I can take it. Leave the players out of it. Come right at me. I can handle it.
0: The win was Southeastern's first over an FBS team in 36 attempts. UL Lafayette beat UAB 21-14 at home on Saturday. All of the Cajuns' points were scored in the first half. Baylor was too much for Louisiana Tech as the Bulldogs, led by backup quarterback Trey Kukuk, fell 36-19. Southern beat Louisiana Christian 50-31 behind a 200-yard performance from running back Trey Holly. Nichols lost 59-0 to Sam Houston. Northwestern State fell to 0-4 with a 49-20 loss to Weber State. And McNeese fell to UTRGV 27-10. Louisiana Radio Network Sports, I'm Case Kieschnick.
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12: Ed Bruce, the heavy hitter that is starting out our hour on Pure Country. It is a good one. We've got Tracy Lawrence on the way, Dolly Parton, some Gatlin Brothers action. We've got Conway Twitty and Hank Williams Jr. and Willie Nelson coming up. Right now, one of the weirdest and most wonderful guys I think ever in country music. And this song, gets me in all the feels. David Allan Coe and The Ride.

Well, I was thumbing from Montgomery. I had my guitar on my back. When a stranger stopped beside me in an antique Cadillac. He was dressed like 1950, half drunk and hollow-eyed. He said, it's a long walk to Nashville, would you like to ride, son? When I sat down in the front seat, he turned on the radio. And them sad old songs coming out of them speakers was solid country gold. Then I noticed the stranger was ghost white pale when he asked me for a light.

long, let me warn you, it's a long, hard ride. 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He said, this is where you get off, boy, 'cause I'm going back to Alabama. As I stepped out of that Cadillac, I said, mister, many thanks. He said, you don't have to call me mister, mister. The whole world.

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0: Willie Nelson, if you've got the money, I've got the time. I'm Charlotte Burke. Now listen, if you happen to need like a good watch or even a rewatch, I'd like to suggest that you check out Willie Nelson and Family. It's worth your time. It's a four-part documentary on Willie's life with the people who actually knew him. They helped tell the story from like the rough Nashville years, because he really had a hard time sort of finding his way in Nashville, not for lack of talent. Everybody knew he was talented. They just couldn't figure out how he fit, because let's face it, Willie Nelson is not your average person. He's his own thing. He's a true artist. It takes you from Nashville to outlaw country to Family and Farm Aid and everything that came in between and after. It's all streaming right now. You can get it on Amazon Prime or on Paramount Plus. I got to tell you, it is a really, really good show. Highly recommend. You can also, if you want to purchase it, I think you can do it through like Prime Video or Apple TV or Fandango. Highly recommend it. I think you'll really like it. I rewatched it and loved it the second time just as much.
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0: Larry Gatlin and the Gatlin Brothers, All the Gold in California. 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I would love to hear from you. I happen to hear from Lucy and her sister, Lucy and, oh, I forgot. Oh, her sister's name is Deb. Lucy and Deb, they'd like to hear some more Dolly. They like yellow roses. It's coming up next, right here on Pure Country.
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Steve Ware and our Heart Trouble on Pure Country. I'm Charlotte Burke. Well, it's not the heart, but a mysterious form of kidney disease that's showing up, and it's got doctors worried. It's happening in younger, otherwise healthy men. It's

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Don Gibson. Oh, Lonesome Me. I'm Charlotte Burke, and this is our final hour of Monday. You guys, you're crushing it. We're doing great. It's a good hour. We've got Freddie Fender on the way. We've got Rodney Crowell and Roseanne Cash with a great duet coming up. Ronnie Millsap's in the mix. We got Mickey Gilley, some Ricky Skaggs. Who else is in here? Oh, the one and only Mr. Eyelashes. It's Vince Gill. I Still Believe in You on Pure Country.

Howdy, neighbors. This is Pastor Garrison Griffith from First Baptist Wisner. I'm excited to invite you and your loved ones to join us in our journey as disciples of Jesus. Tune in to KMAR The Bird every Sunday at 9:30 for a message from our pulpit, or worship with us in person at 9402 Natchez Street at 945 in Wisner.

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0: Ronnie Millsap, any day now. I'm Charlotte Burke. A Florida teenager thought, you know, he'd had a great day. He thought he'd hooked a big old peacock bass. What came up instead was a state record. 16-year-old Xavier Pian, he landed what's called a jaguar guapote. It weighs just over 3 pounds, measures 16 inches long. The fish shattered a record that had stood for 9 years. Jaguar guapote aren't even native to Florida, by the way. They're one of more than 30 non-native freshwater species that are established in the state now. Anyway, congratulations, Xavier Pion. I would love to have a fishing record. The only record I've got is probably most bait lost in a single outing. If you can relate, you know, that's okay. But good for you, Xavier.
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0: Freddie Fender, Wasted Days and Wasted Nights. I'm Charlotte Burke. Four of the biggest names in artificial intelligence are being sued over something kind of unusual. They allegedly agreed to slow themselves down. The proposed class action lawsuit claims that Anthropic, OpenAI, and a couple others, Google and a couple others, coordinated efforts to ease the pace of AI development in the name of safety. And doing that violates antitrust laws because they reduce competition. So this is tricky. So even if AI was trying to do something, even if the AI companies were trying to do something responsible there by slowing things down and saying, whoa, let's see if, you know, we're really ready for what this might do. Even slowing down without getting the courts involved, even that's illegal. The companies had publicly backed greater cooperation on AI safety, but the lawsuit argues that there's a legal difference between like setting your own limits and making a deal with your rivals. Whew. It's super, super tricky. You guys, I think, you know what I think? I think we better think about something because this stuff is coming on faster than anything I've ever seen before. Kind of creepy.
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Hello, this is Pastor Craig Beeman inviting you to join us each Sunday at 11 a.m. for the broadcast of the Morning Worship Hour of the First Baptist Church right here in Winnsboro, where you matter to God and to us.

0: Kenny Rogers, She Believes in Me. I'm Charlotte Burke, and this is Pure Country. Now, listen, we haven't had an Atlantic season hurricane yet. Tropical Storm Faye, though, is out there strengthening to just below hurricane strength in the Atlantic, but it's still not threatening land. The National Hurricane Center says that Faye now has winds of about 70 miles per hour, several hundred miles, though, southwest of the Azores. So no watches, no warnings in effect for now, and forecasters are expecting it to maybe weaken later today. Oh, fingers crossed. And to become like a post-tropical storm by midweek. Keeping our fingers crossed. They say that there's a real strong El Nino. That's sort of breaking up the storms. Who knew El Nino would ever be helpful? Now, listen, doesn't mean there's no storm action. Just doesn't mean that they're reaching hurricane strength here in the last, I don't know, few weeks slash month. Be careful out there. Keep your eyes on it. We've got to all be prepared for storm season, all right? Have a great rest of your Monday. I'll see you right back here on Pure Country tomorrow.
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1: I'm Don Molino on the voice of Louisiana Agriculture Radio Network. U.S. beef production is expected to decline this year and next as cattle slaughter remains historically low. USDA's Economic Research Service said last week 2026 beef production is projected at 24,877 million pounds. That's down 90 million pounds from its August forecast. The agency lowered its 2027 projection by 145 million pounds to 24,835 million pounds. Successful Farming reported cattle slaughter during the first 8 months of 2026 averaged about 8,000 fewer head per weekday than during the same period last year. USDA said fewer cattle are expected to enter feedlots late this year and early in 2027. Slowing marketings during the second half of the year, higher projected feed costs also expected to reduce carcass weights. I'm Don Molino on the voice of Louisiana Agriculture Radio Network.
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And a happy Monday to you. Hey, it's Michael John, and we're all reset, ready to go, accomplish some things this week. Come on, I'm here for you, playing all your favorites, putting you in a good mood. Right now, it's Hank Jr. For Julie on the job, she says, yep, this always gets me going. Thank you.

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0: Hey, it's Michael John. Over the weekend, I DJed a 50th wedding anniversary party, and Nitty Gritty Dirt Band Fishing in the Dark definitely got some couples on the dance floor. They were dancing, having fun. Imagine that, being married 50 years. That was for Jim and Marin, and they were just happy. So many friends showed up, and we had a good time. Yeah, classic country was definitely the top request on the dance floor for sure.
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0: Hey, it's Michael John. I was just telling you how I DJed a 50th wedding anniversary celebration over the weekend, Jim and Marion, and some of the things they talked about, 50 years in marriage, how it's lasted so well, is all about daily kindness, focus on deep understanding, and teamwork. Yeah, talk through problems. Never keep score about the arguments. And keep dating, keep having fun, keep going out and doing things. I thought that was some great advice to the newer couples.
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0: Hey, it's Michael John and Jim and Marion, the couple I DJ'd their 50th wedding anniversary celebration, were just so cool. They were sharing all kind of great stories and actually giving great advice about staying together 50 years. And a couple more things they were telling the younger couples is give each other space. Respect that you are two different people with your own separate interests and friends. And always protect your partner. Never say mean things about your partner to your friends or family. Keep private matters between the two of you. Work it out. Yeah. And expect imperfections. Wow. Yeah. Real love does not expect your partner to be perfect. Understand that every marriage has hard days. It really does. I mean, I'm 25 years, so I'm halfway to where they are. And all the advice they gave to their family and friends was spot on.
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1: I'm Don Molino on the voice of Louisiana Agriculture Radio Network. At the Board of Trade, futures finished the day sharply higher across the board. November soybeans, 1328, up 24 and a half. January, 1344, up 24. December cotton, 8346, up 231. March, 8618, up 239. November rice, 1606 and a half, up 42 and a half. January, 1647, up 37. December corn, 543, up 15 and one half. March, 556 and three quarters, up 15 and one quarter. December wheat in Chicago, 726 and three quarters, up 12 and a half. July, 747 and three quarters, up 9 and three quarters. November sugar, unchanged, 3810. October live cattle, 220.95, up 502. December, 222 even, up 537. October feeder cattle, 330.25, up 675. January, 318.15, up 922.
2: Hi, I'm Kane Fontenot, a rice farmer from Evangeline Parish. Even though Haiti is one of the poorest countries in the world, it is the United States' largest market for long-grain milled rice, bringing in between 350 to 450,000 tons of U.S. rice annually. The median age in Haiti is 24, and nearly one-third of the population is under the age of 15. Thus, there is a growing demand for food. Rice is a staple in Haitian cuisine and can be eaten three times daily in some households. Annual per capita consumption is 116 pounds. Many Haitians prefer U.S. rice. The United States is the dominant supplier for Haiti, typically providing more than 90% of Haiti's rice imports. For more information, visit usarice.com.
3: This report is a service of the Louisiana Rice Promotion Board and Certified Louisiana.
1: NIML also reports sugarcane damage by storms is making it harder to scout for the pasture mealybug that's been showing up in South Louisiana.
4: Crop consultant Brett Barrick says it's hard to get into these areas and even harder to know what's going on underneath.
5: As you can imagine, it's difficult to walk in to get a good visual picture in your mind and be able to pull leaves. I mean, we're tripping all over ourselves. Hey, it is part of the job, but it just slows us down. The mealybug has already slowed down our weekly progress going through our sugarcane field.
4: Recently, the industry got an emergency approval for insecticide not normally used on cane. At Mike Melanson's fields, he's already sprayed three times this year, hoping the cost doesn't outweigh the potential damage these bugs could cause.
6: We're just throwing darts now, doing everything we think is the right thing to do. Our research and consultants are guiding us. I mean, we still don't know what the effect of this crop is going to be. Is it going to affect our sugar content, even in fields that doesn't show any damage?
1: I'm Don Molino, the voice of Louisiana Agriculture Radio Network.
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Hey, it's Michael John, and you're looking to add a little refresher color to one of your rooms. What's going to be the hot color in 2027? You want to do some remodeling, some painting? I got it for you next.

Howdy, neighbors. This is Pastor Garrison Griffith from First Baptist Wisner. 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

0: Patty Loveless on That Kind of Girl. And that is for Allison listening on the job. Thank you so much. Hey, it's Michael John. You need to refresh your walls a new color? 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

Hello, this is Pastor Craig Beeman inviting you to join us each Sunday at 11 a.m. for the broadcast of the Morning Worship Hour of the First Baptist Church right here in Winnsboro, where you matter to God and to us.

0: place you haven't been.
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2: Hey, it's Michael John. How about this good vibe story I caught over the weekend? And it happened down in Panama City at the Fisheries Science Center. They heard tapping at the door. When they opened the door, it was a pelican, like looking for help, tapping on the door because it had fishing line wrapped around its wings and a deeply embedded fish hook and cactus spine stuck in its left foot. Animal handlers were like, wow, like it knew to come there for help, this pelican. And when they took care of and got everything out of there, removing the hook, plucking the spines out and removing the fishing line, it just flew off. But it was very patient, let them help and went away. That's wild that the bird knew to go there for help.
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Papa Tom, Jim, Ed Brown. Hey, it's Michael John. One of my good friends is a flight attendant, and over the weekend, he was sharing some of the code phrases flight attendants use about passengers. Some are pretty funny. Some are not what you think they mean. If you hear it while you're flying, I'm going to help you out. I got it for you next. When I

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0: Hey, hey, it's Michael John hanging with one of my buddies who's a flight attendant. He flies overseas and everything. He loves it. He gets to see the world. And he just let me know some codes if you hear it. It's code talk among flight attendants about the passengers. Like if you hear mermaid, we got a mermaid on aisle 13, 13 mermaid, row 13. That means the crew is using it to describe someone sprawling out over multiple seats, hoping no one will sit next to them, sit by them. Ah, we got a mermaid over there just sprawling out. How about VIP? It's not what you think. Flight attendants use it. Very irritating person. That's what a VIP is. And keep an eye on them. They're irritating others. Very irritating person. We got a VIP. That is in row 7. How about Code 300, code 300. There's been a tragedy on the plane and the crew is working to handle it. Yeah, some code names. If you hear flight attendants, you'll know what they're talking about now. Code yellow, there's a minor medical problem on the plane. Now you know.
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0: Hey, it's Michael John, Rhinestone Cowboy. You gonna dress up as a Rhinestone Cowboy for Halloween coming up? I did something similar to that, trying to dress up as Elvis in one of those white jumpsuits with the rhinestones. And let me tell you right now, when you go to a Halloween store for costumes, one size does not fit all. I tried that Elvis thing, and I was squeezing into it. I was sweating. I walked out of the dressing room. Some little boy holding his mom's hand, walking by, goes, "Look, the Michelin Man." "No, I'm Elvis. Get it?" And they both shook their head and kept walking. Yeah, one size doesn't fit all. In fact, I was showing off more roles than I had in that Elvis jumpsuit. Ah, epic fail.
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0: Hey, it's Michael John. Sometimes the next generation just does not know. A girl went on social blasting that she's getting ripped off from a store when she asked for cash back. Well, when you want cash back, they got to take it out of your bank account using your debit card. She's like, what do you mean it came out of my bank account? Well, where do you think the cash back's coming from? Looking silly on social, complaining about that. The next generation just doesn't know sometimes.
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Alexis is making steam. Joan and Linda and Victoria and Morgan, they're a sight to see. My old lady said, I know what you're thinking. I said, now, honey, don't you know?

Hey, hey, it's Michael John. Frank says he loves Spam for breakfast, lunch, dinner. Well, you'll probably love what I discovered at the grocery store on the shelves this weekend. I'll catch you up with it next.

Howdy, neighbors. This is Pastor Garrison Griffith from First Baptist Wisner. I'm excited to invite you and your loved ones to join us in our journey as disciples of Jesus. 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

0: Roseanne Cash. Hey, it's Michael John. 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Anytime during the day, so does my wife. 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Hot honey Spam between waffles. Yum, yum, yum. 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
1: She played tambourine with a

0: Olivia Newton-John, you know, she originally said no to the Grease role as Sandy. She goes, you know, I got my own singing career. I'm trying to get started. I don't want to jeopardize that. And was afraid of pulling off the role of a teenager. But it was John Travolta who insisted that Olivia be cast in the film. And boy, was he right, because the result is part of cinema history. I love Grease. How many times have you seen it? Come on. How many times?
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0: Funny watchdog story of the day. Hey, it's Michael John Nash. The 90-pound golden retriever was at the home when an intruder broke in. The homeowners weren't there. And you would think Nash, the 90-pound golden retriever, would scare away the intruder breaking in. Nope. Just kept bringing the intruder toys, trying to get him to play with them. It was all caught on the homeowner's camera. They're like, well, luckily the intruder did not try to hurt the dog and actually played with him a little bit. But funny watchdog story of the day. Yeah, Nash, protecting a house, you're an epic fail, but you are very friendly.
1: Do you owe back taxes or have unfiled tax returns? 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Haven't filed a return for a while? 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
5: 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The Bird.

The devil went down to Georgia. He was looking for a soul to steal. He was in a bind because he was way behind and he was willing to make a deal. When he came across this young man sewing on a fiddle and playing it hot, and the devil jumped up on a hickory stump and said, "Boy, let me tell you what. I guess you didn't know it, but I'm a fiddle player too. And if you'd care to take a dare, I'll make a bet with you. Now, you play pretty good fiddle, boy, but give the devil his due. I bet a fiddle of gold against your soul, because I think I'm better than you." The boy said, "My name's Johnny, and it might be a sin, but I'll take your bet, and you're going to regret, because I'm the best as ever been."

The devil bowed his head because he knew that he'd been beat. And he laid that golden fiddle on the ground at Johnny's feet. Johnny said, "Devil, just come on back if you ever want to try again. Because I told you once, you son of a gun, I'm the best as ever been." He played, "Found a mountain, run, boy, run. Devil's in the house of the rising sun.

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And yes, we do stand. 95.9 KMAR. The Bird.

Hey, it's Michael John. You know I'm always talking about age is just a number. Keep doing what you love to do, even if it's getting back on the football field. Got details about that next.

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0: When You Say Nothing at All, Keith Whitley. That is for Haley. Thanks so much for listening on the job. And age is just a number. Keep doing what you love to do. Stay active. Stay young. Here's a great example. Justin Buzzard, a 48-year-old father of three, always wanted to play college football. Well, when he was younger and in college, he got hurt. Could never play. And he always talked about it. And his oldest son said, well, why don't you just give it another shot, Dad? So he went back, started taking classes at San Jose City College in Cali, and he got on the football field this past weekend. His dream came true to play football again. At 48 years old, father three, he got in the best shape of his life, and he's out there playing with the youngsters. Age is just a number.
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0: Hey, it's Michael John. And does scratching satisfy you, like when you have a mosquito bite or just that scratch in the back and you're rubbing against the wall or the corner of the door frame, they're trying to scratch that back? Does scratching relax and relieve you of that itchiness, right? The stress of that itchiness, getting the good scratch on? Well, there's an entrepreneur who says, I'm going to start opening up scratch salons, going in there and lightly get scratched. Is this going to work? Is this a good idea? You be the judge, going to a salon to get scratched. Maybe those hard to reach places get scratched, but I know I'm using the door frame, I'm using the wall, I got the back scratcher, yeah, when I have those things. But would you go to a salon to get scratched? This is interesting. Is this going to take off in the new year? Let me know what you think.
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0: Ronnie Millsap for Anthony celebrating a birthday. He goes, it's a Monday, it's a birthday, it's all good. I'm going to enjoy a birthday week. Hey, thanks for listening, Anthony. Yeah, blow out those candles. You're sharing it today with Faith Hill. How about Bill Murray? What's your favorite Bill Murray movie? I'm thinking Caddyshack. Ah, Ghostbusters, though, a close second. What about Stripes back in the day, right? There's so many funny Bill Murray movies. Also, legendary author Stephen King is also celebrating today, too. So you are sharing it today, Anthony, with many, many talented people. Enjoy.
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And she's my rock and I ain't gonna throw her away. 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

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And yes, we're standing. 95.9 KMAR. 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

him again when I heard something behind me. I turned around and there was a big old cop. He said, "Hello, boy." Then he gave us a grin and said, "Look like I'm gonna have to haul y'all in and keep all that money for evidence." I said, "Well, son,